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Women are really ruling country music these days. Between Miranda and Lainey and Ella, they're on the top of the charts. Here's Love and Life Again from Ella Langley.

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Another Concert Palooza tomorrow afternoon. I've got tickets for Lee Bryce, and I've got tickets for Josh Turner. You can win all after 3 o'clock. 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
1: Hello.
0: What are you doing, man?
1: I'm doing good. What are you doing?
0: Oh, I am just, I'm fixing to give you a whole bunch of crap right now because we were just talking about how you feel old.
1: I do.
0: For the record, how old are you?
1: 33 years, going on 80.
0: Wait, I'm sorry. I'm sorry. The tiniest violin is playing right now. 33 years old going on 80.
1: Yeah, but I ate Taco Bell my whole life, so this 33 feels really like I'm ahead of my time.
0: No, it means that you're already embalmed. You're fine. Like, you're never going to age. Like, Taco Bell just cements everything in place.
1: That's
0: for the rest
1: true. It's
0: of
1: like the
0: life.
1: Fountain
0: it's like
1: of youth.
0: Super glue from the inside. Yeah.
1: I didn't know that. I didn't know. The inflammation is like the fountain of youth. I love that. I love that.
0: All right. Let's talk about your elbow, your hair, all kinds of stuff. So you're waking up in the morning. Your elbow's cracking. What's going on there?
1: Well, I woke up. I just stretched my elbow, stretched my arm. Sharp pain for 2 days. Like, what did I do? This didn't happen, you know, when I was younger.
0: Getting old. All right, let's talk about your hair falling out. He thinks his hair's falling out.
1: I mean, my dad, I look at my dad and

0: ago, it's coming. You know, the Reaper is coming for my hair.
1: Wait a minute. You look at your dad. What, your dad's lost his hair?
0: He's missing about everything on top.
1: Okay. Okay. That's
0: this part.
1: I might have some good news for you, Atlas. What's your mom's father's hair look like?
0: Ooh. Is that the...
1: Uh-huh. That's the genetics behind
0: it. His hair is
1: it.
0: Still kicking. He's also got this beard. Really? Magical beard.
1: Really?
0: I'm sure it's a 50-50. What do you mean?
1: That's exactly how it works. It's your mom's father. That's how you know what your hair is going to end up like when you get older.
0: This might be the best day of my life. What are you talking about? Oh, my gosh. I thought I was going to have to go to a different country, pay for some like fake hair or something.
1: Oh, please don't go that direction. You're not going to have anything to worry about, though. You're not. I'm telling you. You're going to keep all of that glorious hair you've got.
0: I hope so.
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2: You've totally got to come back on the show, and we're going to get into, like, more serious things. 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
3: To be fair, this is the... Every other interview is way too serious, you know? Sometimes it's fun to just say crazy stuff.
2: One last question for you. I know people want to know this all the time because Atlas cannot be your real name. How'd you get Atlas?
3: Yeah, so seventh grade, we had a creative writing project, Greek mythology. Teacher was like, pick something in the book, write about it. And I'm flipping through the book. I'm just not connecting with anything. And I land on Atlas, the titan that holds the world on his shoulders. And when I saw that, I was like, that reminds me of my mom. You know, holding us up, everything she did for us. So my goal one day was to hopefully pick the weight off of her and be able to hold it for her, which is when I got to retire, I finally got to live out that dream of being Atlas. So that's where it comes from.
2: Such a great answer. 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
5: You can't always control what your kid sees online, but you can give them the tools to make sense of it. Dr. Mary Davies is the author of a new book, Teaching Critical Thinking to Teenagers. Not an easy task, right? In the book, Davies says critical thinking is really just instilling the habit to pause and ask, hang on a minute, is that right? Before you believe what you see. Now here's the best part. You can model this behavior at home. When you read something surprising, say something like, let's go look that up together. Use the word we, because we are all targets of these algorithms. Show your kids it's okay to change your mind when the evidence on something changes. And perhaps most important, just keep the conversation going with your teenager. Even if they say they don't want to talk, the thing is this, they probably really do. I'm Dr. Sanjay Gupta, helping you live a better life.
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I hope to get Jacob Hackworth on the show soon because I saw that he golfs barefoot. Does it make you better? If you're one with the course, will you not spray the ball as much as I do? Here's Jacob and what took you so long. You told me.

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So last week, Luka Combs revealed his tour stops for his My Kind of Saturday Night tour in the spring with playing cards. And every city had a specific design. The coolest one was Kansas City. It's Luke on a playing card, punting a beer. Very athletic. Here's Me by You. Come on.

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Hardy, Eric Church, Morgan Wallen, Tim McGraw. It's MacArthur on the overnight ride. I was wrong later today. MacArthurLegacy.com goes live. I thought it was Sunday. I said it all weekend long. That's why I shouldn't recount it. Cole Goodwin, howdy on the overnight ride.

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5: Ugh, finally, something even I wouldn't eat.
6: All right, another Taste Test Tuesday. Trying to help you track down snacks, getting ready for football tailgating season.
7: Uh-huh.
6: We know it's coming. So, Chop, what'd you find for us?
8: Well, the folks at Chips Ahoy are at it again. This is their unidentified flavor. And your chance to win $25,000 by guessing the flavor. You got a little barcode, a little scan code that you can scan on the package and take a guess. So this is a mystery flavor, unidentified flavor. You guys, or whoever purchases.
6: Okay.
8: You know.
6: All right. Smells a little peanut buttery, maybe? A little bit?
7: I don't know.
6: No? What do you think, Shannon?
7: And the chips are
6: white. All right. These are softer Chips Ahoy's.
7: Mm-hmm.
8: Yeah.
6: So they're not the hard, crunchy ones.
7: I don't know. I don't taste peanut butter. I don't taste...
6: No peanut butter.
7: I don't know that I taste a lot of flavor.
8: Is it macadamia?
7: I kind of feel like I taste vanilla or caramel vanilla.
6: Yeah, a little of that. I don't know. They're going to try and tell us this is salted caramel.
7: That's kind of like that. Something vanilla, caramel, something.
6: Maybe. But we don't know because it says mystery on the box. Yeah.
7: Macchiato, I don't know.
6: On the package, right?
8: Yeah, an unidentified flavor.
6: Well, I'll tell you what, I'm glad it's not. I'm glad it's not pumpkin spice. Yeah.
7: It for sure is not. Well, if you guess the flavor, you have a chance to win 25 grand. So,
6: whoa, okay.
7: I don't know. I would just say vanilla or vanilla caramel.
6: Yeah,
7: no, it's
6: like that.
7: Whatever it is, it's not my favorite.
6: No, it's because it's not that strong a
7: right.
6: taste. It's not that strong a flavor.
7: Yeah,
6: it's just kind of a generic sweet cookie.
7: Mm-hmm.
6: Okay.
7: Right.
6: All right. So, neutral on this one.
7: Right.
6: But on the other hand, it's 25 grand you could win if you guess it right. Right.
7: So why not guess it?
6: Why not take a shot at that? All right. Taste Test Tuesday done, man. Our overall rating is meh.
7: Yeah.
6: Okay.
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0: 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Old Dominion don't want to be a one-man band. All right, Chop, give us a clue for our straight at eight.
1: Yep, we're taking it back to 1983 for this George number one hit, his third studio album as well. Originally written back in 1921. The song was written in 1921 and recorded for the first time in 1936 by the legendary Bob Wills and the Texas Playboys. Yes.
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Now, if you want a little reason to hit the road this weekend, maybe head on down to Sonoyta, I would suggest heading to the Empire Ranch because they're celebrating 150 years of the ranch. 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

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Bye.

0: first sophomore album, the Dandelion album. That's Ella Langley here on Kim FM 99.5, Bobby with you. Now, still to come, your chance to win $25 to go spend over at Reforma Modern Mexican, Mezcal and Tequila. Love that place. It's off of Campbell and River right there at St. Philip's Plaza, so we'll hook you up with that. Now, if you're wanting to know what we've got the next few weeks for concert tickets, prizes, flyaways, cash, we are letting you know at KimFM.com. We're celebrating America's 250th year by just being as transparent as possible. We got tons of giveaways going down, and you deserve to enjoy yourself a prize or two. 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
0: Do you love taking selfies? 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

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Now, Dustin Lynch tickets. You got a chance to win those tomorrow morning with Max Shannon and Pork Chop. He's going to be here November 21st at Ava Amphitheater. 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